Creamos tu ritmo. Intensa FM. Let me introduce you to the featherweight queen. She got Hollywood eyes, but she can't shoot what she sees. Her mama was a dancer,

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2: 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No other you, no other me, no other us, babe. One of a kind, and I won't let it slip away.

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1: Ooh, yeah. Oh yeah. It's 2 a.m. Who's that ringing my phone?

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This is the raid. Back up. This is the raid. Single file. This is the raid. Attention.

bounce your body to the bass. I'm seeing all over the place. Don't let nobody get your way. Tonight's your night, today's your day. African club, I steal you wrong. Say what? House music all night long. Say what? House music all night long. Say house music all night long.

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Things can always go wrong. But when you believe in what you do with all your heart, be sure you will achieve your goal. Welcome to our world, to our journey. We are the

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1: I just love the way you lie. Na na na na na. Am I wrong to feel?

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Ball so hard since we here. 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

This song on the replay. Come, Mr. DJ, won't you turn the music up? All the girl on the dance floor wanting some more. Come, Mr. DJ, won't you turn the music up? Come, Mr. DJ, song on the replay. Come, Mr. DJ, won't you turn the music up? All the girl on the dance floor wanting some more. Come, Mr. DJ, won't you turn the music up?

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Welcome to tonight's special event. Give it up for DJ Carlos V.

Hello, so how's everybody? 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And you already understand basic music, right? 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But I'm going to give you a basic idea. I'm going to try to talk about dissonance. Suppose we do something like... 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

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If it

At just 16, a talent scout took notice of her flair and launched her into the spotlight, her modeling career now there. From Paris to Milan, a vision in couture, she flaunted her grace in designer threads, McQueen, Versace, and lace.

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We gotta return to that feeling. We gotta return to that feeling. We gotta return to that feeling. We gotta return to that feeling. Just sit back.

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0: I have an agenda, and that agenda is you.
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2: In Stereo.